that mama, she got it sticking in the cameraman. And we could have some. And he's up there, what's that? Hawaiian noises.

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If you came with me, of course. And I'd file my nails so they don't hurt you. And lose those pounds. Learn about football.

0: 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Die besten Hits der Stadt.
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0: Hello, this is Radio T, and I'm about to play some hits for all you fellows and ladies and gentlemen out there. Now, who was my next caller?
1: Yeah.